0: Am I throwing you off?
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0: Didn't think so.
2: 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ABC 100.1.

Listen, you hear that? 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Kid is in the jungle. Yo, listen, you hear that? Kid is in the jungle. Kid is in the jungle. Kid is in the jungle.

Listen, you hear that? Killers in the jungle. Killers in the jungle. Killers in the jungle. Yo, listen, you hear that? Killers in the jungle. Killers in the jungle.

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Listen to the mariachi play at midnight. Are you with me? Are you with me?

Drink some margaritas by swinging blue lights. Listen to the mariachi play at midnight. Are you with me? Are you with me?

0: Carolina,
1: I guess I fucking love it.
0: Watch it.
1: I guess she fucking knows it. Sometimes I wish I could.

0: Come on, you got to.
1: You got to do what you got to do. You know what I mean?
2: 100.1 ABC.

0: But when I just got here, I was just a bit like, I don't want to be here anymore.
1: Pull me out of this.

stitch to forget about everything right now. Right now is the music. Right now is the moment. Right now is the time.

Drink some margaritas by swinging blue lights. Listen to the mariachi play at midnight. Are you with me? Are you with me?